Jesus Christ, right on drinking. Oh, shit. Oh, God. Say, ah. Oh, we'll use this in our audience participation later.

0: drinking to my sausage.
1: You guess, you guess.
0: I poop on my shirt. No, you don't want this. I see if he's hurt.
2: You okay, little buddy?
0: Here, go out for mama. Okay. Very good. I cool us, ladies and gentlemen.

0: to compete with her for the award. Could we find any other girl in the audience who would like to come up and try her hand at the International Sex Noise Competition?
1: That's right.
0: Don't be shy. We will count to three if we don't have a contestant. Do we have a contestant? Right this way, please. And she's going up. What's your name?
2: Amanda.

And now, we would like to have everybody in the audience compete with them. Yeah. You can share the grand prize, ladies. Okay. We will bring the band on down very quiet and give you, each and every one of you, a chance in your own chair to make your own particular sex noise. Here we go. You can't do this every day. Get it while it's on, folks. Here we go. You call that a fucking sex noise? There's something missing here. Make that sex noise. I think that we're not really in Norway, we're in Ohio.

Dr. Hoonis, nice to come to the zone. 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

your friend. 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

Sausage, Mike Sausage, Rob Sausage, Bruce Sausage, Paul Sausage, Albert Sausage, Kurt Sausage, Sam Sausage, Beard Sausage, Robert Sausage, and Scott Sausage. Thank you very much for coming to the concert. Hope you enjoyed it, and more in the news.

the audience for the sex noise contest. Mike Willis. Mike Keneally. 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Paul Carmen. Albert Wayne. 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

All right, you ready for the second show? All right. How many people were at the first show? Got a surprise for you. This one's entirely different. Only one thing remains the same, and that's the cast of characters, including don't throw stuff on the stage. It's very rude. Ike Willis on guitar and vocals. Tommy Mars on Invisible Electrocomp. Steve Vai on guitar and vocals. Vinnie Colaiuta on Aromatic Clothing.

Arthur Merrill on bass. Bob Harris on Walking Funny. Ray White on Sometimes His Lips Get Tangled Up. Give me some more monitor. 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
0: Atlantis. 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

doing a peppermint twist for real, in a black sack dress with 9-inch heels. 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

54. 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
0: The other two

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You know, it's not perfect yet, but let's see what happens. The name of this song is Heavy Duty Judy.

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Bandit, are you guilty? 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

This is Ray White on guitar and vocals. Patrick O'Hearn on bass. Terry Bozio on drums. Eddie Jobson on keyboards and violin. And Bianca, the bionic woman, on keyboards and vocals. And of course, we must begin this program with a song about your feet. The name of the song is Stakefoot.

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Don't take it seriously. And then, and I don't know how she managed to do this, while she was down there squatting on the poodle snout, she looked deep into the dog's eyes and said these words.

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0: 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Of everything that's ever been, look at her.
1: Yes, you right there.

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There they are, ladies and gentlemen. 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Stay tuned for Bianca.

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The next part of our program is going to feature our charming little rhythm section on a song entitled Mars Needs Women.

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0: some human flesh stuck underneath his claws. 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I said, you son of a bitch, cause I was mad at him. He just got out the floss and started cleaning his fangs. So I shot him with my shooter, said a bang, bang. The sucker just laughed and said,
1: well, put it away, you know I ate it all up. Not what you got to say.
0: You ate my pussy?
1: Yeah, titties and all.
0: Well, what about the beer then?
1: Were the cans this tall?
0: Even her boots?
1: Now would I lie to you?
0: Shit, you must have been hungry.
1: Yeah, this is true.
0: Don't they pay you good for the stuff you do?
1: Well, you know, I can't complain when the checks come through.
0: I want my pussy.
1: Yeah?
0: I want my beer.
1: So what?
0: You just puke it back up, boy. Do you hear?
1: Blow it out your ass, motorcycle man. I mean, I am the devil. Do you understand? Just what will you give me for your titties and beer? I suppose you noticed this little contract here.
0: You're goddamn right, you son of a whore.
1: That's about the only reason I learned right before.
0: Give me that paper. Bet your ass outside. Because I need a beer and it's titty squeezing
1: no,
0: time.
1: No, man, you can't fool me. You ain't that bad. I mean, you should have seen some of the songs that I've had.
0: Oh,
1: there was Millhouse Nixon and Pat Mewtwo. And both of those suckers was worse than you.
0: Well, let's make a deal if you think that's true. I mean, after all, you're the devil now. What you gonna do?
1: Come on. What am I gonna do?
0: You can have my soul.
1: What?
0: It's a mean little sucker, about 1,000 years old.
1: You want me to?
0: But once you get it,
1: oh, no.
0: You can't give it back. You gotta keep it forever. And that's a natural fact.
1: Forever.
0: Do you understand me? Am I making myself perfectly
1: clear? Wait, I don't know if I want you around here forever.
0: Take my soul. Take my soul. I don't care. Who needs a soul anymore?
1: Wait, you got those funny things growing in
0: who
1: your head?
0: Who needs it?
1: You're crazy.
0: I'd rather have beer.
1: No, no, wait.
0: Take my soul, give me the beer.
1: No, wait, hold on, wait.
0: Give me the beer and the titties.
1: Wait,
0: give me the titties.
1: Titties, beer,
0: give me more beer.
1: Wait.
0: Bigger titties. Bigger titties, more beer. And hockey.
1: No.
0: And football. And give me baseball. And give me titties and beer and television.
1: Television.
0: And give me.
1: No, wait.
0: Give me everything. Take my soul. Mostly the titties, just give me the titties.
1: No. No, don't sign it. Give me time to think. I mean, hold on, boy, because that's magic in.
0: And then the devil moved in a house of my girl. You hear the titties popping, popping. That's right, all around the world.
2: I got me 3 beers and a couple of downs. And I'm going to get ripped. I'll just spot you down.
0: She gave us a finger and was rigid and stiff. That's when the devil, he fought her, and she went right over the cliff.
2: Oh!

Now we have a song for lovers only. Pay close attention to this. This is selection number two on side one of the album, but we hope that you'll enjoy it. Oh, and another thing, I did the Mike Douglas show yesterday and got a chance, and it's going to be on November the 10th, and I got a chance to play this song. I played this song with Mike Douglas's studio orchestra. The name of the song is Black Napkins.

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0: And a shame on you.
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0: you should have told him earlier in the program.
1: Should have told him.

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0: He took her home to a motor car. 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He tried to ignore it, but it made him angry. A slut, a pig, and a whore, a bitch, and a cunt, and she slammed the door in a petulant frenzy.
1: A petulant pet? This is a petulant frenzy. 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
0: On the sofa she weeps. She weeps and she weeps. She weeps and she peeps through the door. He's hot in his car, but the battery's dead. So he has to use the phone, and she gives him some head. And that's the end of the story. Baby, don't you want a man like me? 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Sometimes.

0: I get off being juked with the baby octopus. 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
1: Nice.
0: While someone in the background could be screaming, you know what I mean?
1: Working the wall.

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1: Hi there, welcome to the 11
0: o'clock news. Plugged into the bathroom wall for Micah.

0: Let me tell you the truth. 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No, no, no. She wants a guy from a group with a big hit single in the charts. Funny I should mention it. Our new single made the charts this week. We're the bullet. We're the bullet. Just let me readjust my necktie right now, and I will show you how. Yes, indeed. A young girl such as you might be thrilled at all the robbery.
1: What hotel did you say you were staying at?
0: Oh, should I really tell you? I mean, do you want to split right away?
1: Well, my boy, not so fast, you silly boy.
2: Oh, no.
1: You see, there's something I have to say.

0: She looked over at me with a glazed eye and some bovine perspiration on her upper lip area, and she said, now listen to this, she said,
1: just get me wasted and you're halfway there, because if my mind's full up, then my body don't care. I rub my chinny chin chin and say, my, my, my, what sort of thing might this lady get high on?
0: The $40 bill didn't matter no more. When her sister got naked and laid on the floor, she said, Dynamo might win a bet, but she could use a little if I wasn't done yet. I told her, just because the sun rolled a fight in the sky, the reason to assume I wouldn't give her a try. So I pulled on her hair, got her legs up in the air, and asked her if she had any cool.

0: sign of a watch. Here's of the man with a lips just a twitching and a face long red. Some rule rolling down from the edge of her chin while she's tied to condition. Her sister was in. Boy, she quivered and quaked and she clutched at herself while her sister made a joke about her mental health until Dynamo finally did get in. But I told her all she really needed was some discipline. I said, kiss my aura, rock. It's real anger. Would you all like some rock? Right here on the floor. And how about you, Fauna? I can see that Fauna wanna. How about you, Fauna?
1: Do I wanna?
0: I don't know. Do you wanna?
1: I don't know.
0: Go ahead, Fauna. Swallow it, Fauna. Go ahead, swallow it.
1: Wait, I know. I got something to do.
0: Listen. Wipe it on this. All right. Now look. Do you think I can interest you in a pair of zircon encrusted tweezers? What do you think? Every night it's the same thing. She tells me she's got a Charlie horse in her tongue. That's an old one, Fauna. Listen, no excuses. This time you get the tweezers. We're going to have to sterilize them, so. All right, you ready?

time. Patrick Romain on bass. Terry Bozio on drums. Eddie Johnson on keyboards and violin. Bianca on vocals, tambourine, and Dandy Rhodes piano. Thanks a lot for coming to the show. Oh, wait a minute. Fido on poodle. Hope you enjoyed it.

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Now listen. 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Don't love her, don't never, and don't never let her know you are smart, because the universe is nowhere to start. You know, you gotta play the street from the heart. 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

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And furthermore, now maybe you might think this is rude, and maybe you might think I am crude, and maybe this approach I have spewed is not the one for you.

0: That's right. And then you say, no cries is heard in the night as a result of him stuffing. Okay. Now wait.
1: But he was a muffin. That's right. He hung around until you found that he didn't know nothing.
0: A big Hall effect here.
1: A girl, you thought he was a man, but he only was a muffin.
0: Don't be shy, don't be shy.
1: No cries is heard in the night as a result of him stuffing.
0: I always felt that the people in this town was, they were very musical. I thought that if there was any place in the world where we could actually get real live audience participation, it'd have to be Philadelphia. I mean, look, just think of me as, just think of me as sort of an older, more sinister Dick Clark. You know what I mean? All right, all right. Here it is, ladies and gentlemen. This is the basis of, this is the basis for communication in America today. I'd like to have each and every one of you stand up and salute the flag. Here it is. This is your American heritage right here. 200 years, and this is all you get. Right there. Maybe in 200 more years you can have these. And if evolution takes its natural course, in 1,000 years you can do it with your feet if you still got any.

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Thanks for coming by, Dick. He's looking good. He's looking better than I've seen him in weeks. 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
1: Imagination assignment for the night. 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

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Meow. Meow. Meow. Meow. Meow. Meow. Meow. Meow. Meow. Meow. Meow. Meow. Meow. Meow. Meow. Meow. Meow. Meow. Meow. Meow. Meow. Meow. Meow. Meow. Meow. Meow. Meow. Meow. Meow. Meow. Meow. Meow. Meow. Meow. Meow. Meow. Meow. Meow. Meow. Meow. Meow. Meow. Meow. Meow. Meow. Meow. Meow. Meow. Meow. Meow. Meow. Meow. Meow. Meow. Meow. Meow. Meow. 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

Schwarze Pferd von Dornbrot.

Now one day, a man in a checkered suit drove up in a large VW bus, unmatched, and he laid a huge bulging envelope right at the

However, it is difficult to understand that that vote is a former communist.

0: Ethel said she wasn't going to let him go. But George Pontoon, the right-wing radical fascist newscaster, had this to say: take it away, George Pontoon, the right-wing fascist radical newscaster.
1: We now have confirmed reports from the foreign death correspondent Yip Holstein that Ethel is still an active communist.
2: Stop all of this senseless destruction. I'm sure that you

0: Studebaker Hawk secret agent.
1: Yeah?
0: Studebaker Hawk. That's the same Studebaker Hawk who played Tonka drums on the new Leo Russell album.
1: No! Oh, you spy hunt. I told you never to call me on the red phone. They're always listening.
0: But it's me, Little Emil.
1: Oh.
0: It's me, Little Emil, and I have the code.
1: Little Emil!
0: I have the code.
1: You have the code.
0: You got the pencil.
1: I got the pencil.
0: I got the code.
1: You got the pencil.
0: I got the pencil.
1: You got the code.
0: I got the pencil.
1: You got the code.
0: I'll give you the code.
1: You got the code.
0: One hand.
1: One hand.
0: One hand, two dust.
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Whoop, vip, blub, blub, blub, blurb, blub, aye, eek, oi, blurb, blub, vip, vip, it's going in, blub, blub, blub, whoop, lets them put it out, jacks off a little bit, and then leaves. 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His name is Michael Kenyon. He is going to stand trial. 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And this is the story about him. The Ballad of the Illinois Enema Man.

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What I call your ooh, and the judge will say, oh, boo, boo, boo. 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

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I want to make it more like I'm going through changes, you know, like Black Sabbath.

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But, you know, I couldn't think of anything more to say to the people who are really that intelligent and who write about rock and roll, because, you know, they know where it's at and everything. So I figured we would just play this other song here.

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And I'd appreciate it if you'd all just give a round of applause for Sydney, because it is his birthday. Little skinny Terry Ted Bosey on the ground, was carried out. 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
1: What would you do?

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1: You're an Italian.
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Scott Tunis, ladies and gentlemen. Steve Vai, ladies and gentlemen. And as if that weren't bad enough, this is the tragic true story of Michael Kenyon, the young boy in the pandemic.

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Just go like this. 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Chad Wackerman! Scott Tunis! Steve Vai! Never mind. Okay, you ready? That's what I thought. Oh, wait a minute. And Bobby Martin. I didn't really mean to forget Bobby Martin because, well, never mind. Show him your sacks, Bobby. Show him how the mouthpiece goes. Okay, that's it. Now, as you can, some of you, the astute ones out there, can detect that because of this sort of behavior, that this is somewhere about the third week of the tour and getting worse.

there's all an auto that's drug friend. So can you be too? The back of the matter is made for you. Try it on a Saturday about 4 o'clock in the morning, or even on a Monday at midnight. But there's just a few of them fabulous poodles doing the peppermint twist for real. In a black sack dress with 9-inch heels, and then a dude with a blue mohawk comes in. In serious leather. And all the rest of them always go in, so never a first lead to gentleman biochemical degradation. Seek the path to the sexy yellow nozzle of their multi nocturnal parametric digital whole wheat interface, geothermal terms of calling an ejector mentor. In serious leather. In serious

Dr. Wahlberg. Hey, Al Malkin is down there right now, looking for a virgin with nice breasts. Wahlberg is cute.

those tickets on Sabina, but the flight was canceled. As a matter of fact, she wound up in Dusseldorf. Now, what is your grandma gonna do in Dusseldorf? Well, who knows? Maybe we should take her in the back end and show her a good time. And when they think they've got it, they launch a new career.

Did you know that in Tinseltown the people down there think that substance is a bore?

I've got troubles of my own, I said, and you can help me out. So take your meditations and your preparations and cram it up your snout. He said, held it on up for the light. So I snatched it all away from him, and I showed him how to do it right. I wrapped the newspaper around my head, so it looked like I was deep. I said some mumbo jumbo there, I told him he was going to sleep. I wound his rings and his pocket watch, and everything else about. I had that sucker hypnotized, he couldn't even make a sound. I proceeded to tell him his future there, as long as he was hanging around.

Tommy Martin, Ed Mann, Chad Wagerman, Bobby Martin, Scott Tunis, Steve Vai. Thanks for coming to the show.

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Well, I'm still kind of killing. 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And none of the jobs can even tell I'm a homo. Immensely being a friend. Sort of drifted along into S&M. I can take about an hour on the Tower of Power. Long as I get a little golden shower. Oh, God, I am the American dream. With a spindle up my butt, till it makes me scream. 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

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And my name is Charlie Brown. 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

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And then the judge will say,

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Yes, indeed. And George Pinarigo, Signorita, Pinarigo, Duke on keyboards.

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You got it? Yeah, tell me what the name of the song is. Mr. Balloon, what is the name of the song? What? No, that's wrong. The name of the song is In the Pygmy Twilight. And that is exactly where you all will wind up if you don't expect it. I sincerely hope that I'm done. And then after Pygmy Twilight, it's going to go into an old favorite for about three or four people, at least in this audience. The name of that song is The Idiot Bastard Song. Good guy. And then after The Idiot Bastard Song, it goes into another song about monster movies called Little More Cheese, Please.

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1: One.
0: Take some of the 250 off.
1: Two.
0: Don't just

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It's a little Rock Hartman song.

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With a very bad picture, the benediction began. Ladies and gentlemen, we have toured all over the United States for 10 years. And just this year, for the first time, we managed to spend more than a couple of days in the South. And I'm saying simply this. This is where the action is. In case you people didn't realize it, this is the best of all possible worlds. Just be glad. Because seriously, ladies and gentlemen, you do get down. We have, I don't know whether you in particular get down, but everybody else that we've seen so far on this tour was not only getting down, but they were opening their mouths while they were down there. The American way. Just remember, you may have mold down here. You may have mildew down here. It may be too damp and dangerous to leave a loaf of bread out overnight because something will grow on it. You may have cockroaches as big as my fist. But I'm telling you, you have something that is worth far more than that, ladies and gentlemen. You have

If you know what's good for you, you will keep him here. Because you can see what he did for Nixon. If you can get him to do it for you, you'll be in good shape. A long time ago, Richard Nixon used to be a dud. Let's face it, Richard Nixon was a turkey. Richard Nixon didn't have any style, he didn't have any class. He didn't even have a blood clot in his leg. Back in the old days, Richard Nixon was nowhere. And then B.B. Rebozo came along. B.B. did several things for Dick. Some of them we can't discuss on stage. But there's one thing that he helped Dick out with, and Dick really needed help in this department. B.B. Rebozo helped Richard Nixon pick his wardrobe. What do you think about that? You know, when you have a country that's in trouble, much like the one that we've been traveling around in, all seriousness, ladies and gentlemen, when you have a country that is in sort of bad shape, isn't it nice to know that your president has somebody who can help him look good when he goes someplace else? There's only one problem. He simply does not spend enough time in the ultimate elsewhere. And the sooner he does, the better off we're all made. Yeah, can we go to the bridge?

0: her, she will never go to Marty's room.
1: Wait, I got a present for Sherry.
0: Sherry is not a booger bear. She won't go to George's room either.
1: What?
0: Because you see, Sherry is fine.
1: What?
0: Sherry is fine as wine. She is fine as wine all the time. And so that means that Sherry will go to Ruth's room. Yes, indeed.

your name? She says, I want to believe her name, and I don't. Her name is Rhonda. And her last name is Fleming. All right, now, in just a minute, the lovely Rhonda has warranted at the very edge of the stage. She told me, she said, I can handle both of them. And so, Rhonda, here it is. Now, wait a minute. Oh, Rhonda's. Exactly what's going on here. All we want to do, you see, all of the big groups, the really popular rock and roll groups, no matter where they go, when they come out on stage and they play their favorite hit tune, they always have some sort of visual representation of what the text of that song is all about. And I'm saying simply this. Those of you in the audience who know what the words are to Dynamo Pump can appreciate the fact that all of these girls need is some discipline. And so, Rhonda, here's the mic chart. Now look, Rhonda, nothing dirty, because this is a religious program, Rhonda. I insist. Listen, you can take the mud shark home with you after the program, but all I want you to do is to discipline these other two young ladies. You don't want any discipline? Well, that's all you really need. Are you interested in any discipline? You don't want any discipline either? Rhonda, stand right there. Rhonda, discipline yourself. Now, look, wait a minute. I told you not to do anything nasty. I insist that you do nothing nasty. All I want you to do is punish yourself.

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Look here. All I want to say is this. We appreciate the fact that you came up on stage and pummeled yourself with a rubber shark. And I think that this audience understands where you're coming from. And now, I'd like to say that you can take that shark home with you as a symbol of our esteem. Boil it before you use it. You may return to Nirvana. Oh, somebody in the audience says he wants to punish her. You can talk it over with him. You want to punish her? After the show. Rhonda wants to be punished.

is Camarillo Rilla.

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Ruth Underwood on percussion. Yeah! Cole Murphy Brown on tenor sax. Chester Thompson on drums. Yeah! Tom Fowler on bass. Yeah! George Newman on keyboard. Yeah! Thanks a lot.

0: actually, I'll give you a choice. You can either hear those two songs, or you can hear Penguin in Bondage, Tamersha Dween, and Uncle B.
1: Yeah! Yeah! Yeah.
0: All right, how many say, "Oh no, I don't believe it," and "Trouble Every Day"? How many say Penguin in Bondage, Tamersha Dween, and Uncle B?
1: Yeah.
0: Always right, aren't you? Okay. You got some bugs down here that really bites me, you know what?
2: Mosquitoes!
0: Are you ready, Ruth?

Thank you for the concert. Real time work. I'm calling for everybody. Jesse Bonto. Tom Holloway. George Duke.

0: Boy, do we have a show for you tonight. It will be played for you by Ike Dragon Master Willis. Mike Dragon Master Keneally. Walt Dragon Master Fowler.
1: Our karate is better than yours.
0: Bruce Dragon Master Fowler. Paul Dragon Master Carmen. Albert Dragon Master Wing. Kurt Dragon Master Hyphen McGetrick. Chad Dragon Master Wackerman. Ed Dragon Meister Mann. Robert. Very good. Let's try it one more time. Robert Martin. He likes that when you call him Dragon. One more time. Robert Martin. There you go. And Scott Tunis. Very good. So it must be obvious by now that the secret word for tonight is, in fact, Dragon Master. And we'll see how much trouble we can get into saying that over and over and over again. Sort of like a mantra raising you to, oh, I don't know, you'll go right on up there. Way up there with ABBA or something. Maybe even living next door to Fernando, if you're lucky. Later on in the program, we're going to be having some guests join us on stage. One of them will be my son, Dweezil, who is lurking around here. That's right, Dweezil. Zappa, that's right. And then also in the show, we'll be introducing you to Mats Oberg and Morgan Argren. Very good. Meanwhile, the name of this song is Packard Goose.

0: again. 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When you hear that terrible sizzling, you know the birds around. You're just like a dragon master in bondage, boy.
1: Oh yeah, oh yeah, oh.
0: She's just like a dragon master in bondage, boy.
1: Oh yeah, oh yeah, oh.
0: Oh, you must be careful not to leave that tunic too loose.

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1: Reed Hotel.
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1: Reed Hotel.
0: You're going again.
1: Reed Hotel.
2: Neither has my rags have been the Reed Hotel.
0: Pass me the dragon food.

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Now I thought it was a razor and a can of dragon goo. But they told me right then when the wings popped open, there was nothing this dragon won't do. With the oil of Aphrodite and the dust of old Berlin too. He said, you might not believe this heavy metal fanatics, but it'll cure that asthma too. And I said,

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0: Dragon Master Ike Willis, ladies and gentlemen. 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

0: And help me out. 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
1: But I got this dragon butt.
0: He said, and held it on up to the hut. So I snatched it all away from him and showed him how to. Wrapped some newspaper around my head so I looked like I was deep. I said to Dragon Master then, I told him he was going to sleep. I wrapped his ring and his pocket watch and everything else.
2: Up and down, so that's right. I

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Good night. 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
1: Oh yeah, oh yeah. Fernando.
0: What's that?
1: And disagree. Well, new wonders. Ain't that right, Bob? It's not Bob, it's Tom Petty tonight. And disagree. What was that that you said about Tom Petty about 2 months ago?
0: The butt ugliest human being ever to be involved with rock and roll.
1: Thank you very much. Good night. 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
1: 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Of all the worst. Some wrong have been done. The butt ugliest human being ever to be involved with rock and roll. 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

0: 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But it doesn't seem just like a sin.
1: I have to say, I borrowed it from someone else.
0: The luck is of everything that's ever been.
1: The Joan Rivers Show.
0: Okay.

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Where are they? Please come out.

0: This is. 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
1: Hello! Beware! 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
0: Okay, take him over to the piano.

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1: Breathe.

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0: Leute Lundgrabe.
1: Well, I believe. I said I believe. I said I do believe. I said I really do believe. I'm gonna say it one more time. I believe. That I am.
0: The one.

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However, in the middle of this long continuous show, we're going to take a rest live on stage so we don't have to go back into the dressing room or anything. So you won't be confused, you know?

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0: What?
1: You got a screwdriver?
0: We have a couple of new elaborate pieces that have never been performed in Toronto before. As soon as I get this guitar tuned up, we're gonna play this new piece that is mostly in German. Well, it's partly in German, and the rest of it is in some deformed version of the English language.

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And the Lord put aside his huge cigar and decided that phase B of his operation must of necessity include in-depth briefing, during which he would whip upon the helpless, chunky little sofa the vital statistics about their forthcoming relationship. He was going to tell the sofa where it was at. And of course, because the good Lord is, in his totality and radiant magnificence like Dick Barber, extremely musical, decided he would sing the details to the sofa. So he snapped his big old fingers, platoon, and a little electric clarinet appeared from a corner of the sky and played the intro to the briefing music, which goes like this.

0: van Himmel heraan. Momentje voor alle razen dat komen. 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Zitten bij de ankomst des Herren.
1: Yes, yes, yes, the light shines down from heaven. A dense ecumenical patina at the right hand of God's big sofa. And his voice pronounced out in sheets of plywood and bales of old sport shirts. And he decided that today, this day of all days, which is simultaneously the night of all nights on the other side of where everything is happening, would be a wonderful time to have a little home movie recreation. And so he says, bring the band on down behind me, boys. And he hit a D major chord.

0: that means bring unto me the short girl.
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0: 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And his voice pronounces about in sheets of plywood and bales of old sports shirts.
1: Yeah, what's he say?
0: And he says, Beklekadish.
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